Gator Country, 101.9 Southwest Florida's country station. I'm Buzzy Ford on your Monday, your rainy Monday, and we need that rain. We got those fires in Naples out there. I'm glad we had this rain. Carrie Underwood and Just Undo It at Gator Country.

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I'm Buzzy Ford. How the heck are you? Graylin James. This is called Water at a Wedding. 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

0: Bonita Beach Balloon Bar and Grill, just east of US 41 on Bonita Beach Road. 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
0: And we have your tickets to see Ashley McBride at 8:20 all week on Gator Country 101.9.